0: say so. It's Dan and Shay. This is Country Nights Live. 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
1: I've been coming here for a long time. 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

Big thanks to Keith Urban for hanging with us on the show tonight. His brand new album, Flow State, is a yacht rock album. Something different from Keith this time. Perfect for the summer. Lots of covers. It's out today. Go grab it. It's going to make you smile. Here's Shane Proffitt's Long Live Country. 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

Another instance of Ella Langley taking over the world. My name's Justin. This is the Overnight Ride. You know our buddy from Germany who is traveling America and speed running everything, Bucky's, Walmart, Waffle House, discovered Ella Langley, and now he'll be meeting her at a show. But one of the announcers for the World Cup was covering a game in Texas. A team scored, and he said, "They're choosing Texas for sure." Ella is now worldly. She's choosing Texas on the Overnight Ride. Just when

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seen a big Montana sky. 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London, Paris, paradise. 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

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And you still talk about that moon that I can't recall, but God, I saw all I needed to.

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Another birthday shout-out goes out to Kathleen Turner. You guys remember her, right? She's 71 years old today. She starred in, top of my head, she was in that, the movie Who Framed Roger Rabbit. Y'all remember that? Yeah, that's what she was. Happy birthday to her. If you got a birthday today, happy birthday to you.

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12: For the ninth year in a row, Finland has been named the happiest country in the world. That's according to the World Happiness Report put out every year by the Wellbeing Research Center at the University of Oxford in the UK. Two other Nordic nations, Iceland and Denmark, came in at numbers 2 and 3. Now, having spent quite a bit of time in these countries over my 2.5 decades as a journalist, I can tell you that this is not at all that surprising. There's an entirely different way of thinking in these countries. We before me, you might say. In other words, the mentality is less adversarial and much more, we're all in this together. One other interesting thing that came up was that no matter where someone lived, the more time they spent on social media, the less happy they were. Want to smile? It's simple. Put your phone away for a bit. I'm Dr. Sanjay Gupta, helping you live a better life.
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My name is Sean. Luke Combs gifted a third grade class in Maine a record player after he heard they enjoy listening to his music to focus during writing time. Here they are singing Days Like These.

and the cuteness meter just exploded. And it's a bunch of kids from Maine, so you know they're talking like, you can't get there from here. Nah. Pepperidge Farm remembers. Yeah.

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